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Abhi to paise hai nahi mere paas. Jab hoga, tab zarur jaungi. Theek hai? Anyways, guys, there is some really cool events that are happening across DFW this weekend. So first thing, because I'm a foodie, I love my khana and I love my food. If you guys are fans of sushi, then Musume in Dallas, which is a fantastic sushi restaurant, they are hosting an international sushi day. Half price sushi rolls all day on Thursday, June 18th. Bhai, agar aapko June 18th ko chutti hai and you like some sushi, then this is the place to go. Theek hai? Come back from the break and then we have some more fun deals.

0: have our first caller. Hi, you're on air. Thanks for calling. Can you hear me?
1: Yes.
0: Hi, okay. First of all, tell me your name. And then second, then tell me your answer.
1: Yeah, my name is Vaishali Shimpi. And the answer is Sayonara.
0: Yes! Hey, good ears. Congratulations. You have won the $10 gift card from Fun Pizza Kitchen. Yay!
1: Thank you so much. How can I credit it?
0: How can you credit it? What I'm going to do is I'm going to take you off air abhi thodi der ke liye, and then I'll take your info, and then somebody from Funasia team is going to contact you and give you the gift card.
1: Thank you so much, ma'am.
0: Yeah, stay on the line, okay?
1: Yeah, sure. I love to listen to you every day.
0: Thank you so much. Absolutely. Yeah. Guys, aap ye wala gana suniye. I will take you back in time to 1966.

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We should be touching almost 95 degrees with our heat index approaching 105 today. Now, tomorrow we are going to be under a heat advisory because the temperatures will be even slightly higher. And on Friday, we'll get some relief with some rain. We'll keep you updated right here on the airwaves of the FunAsia Network. Ladies and gentlemen, this is your morning drive time special, and I'm in your cars with you. Thank you for letting me into your cars, and whatever song it is that you want to listen to, I'll play it for you. 972-235-5555 is the number here in the studios. What's on your mind? We'll get it on the air.

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And we'll hope to see you there on Saturday. Number here in the studios continues to be 972-235-5555. And while we are thinking about Shah Rukh Khan, here's another track of his.

0: This is Fun Asia Radio, the world news, read by Shabnam Madgill. Russia's President Putin is hosting leaders of the ASEAN, the Association of Southeast Asian Nations, in a summit that opens today, seeking to bolster business and other ties with members of the regional bloc. This two-day Russian-ASEAN summit, which is held in Kazan, is set to consider ways to expand Russia's strategic partnership with ASEAN that includes Brunei, Cambodia, Indonesia, Laos, Malaysia, Myanmar, the Philippines, Singapore, Thailand, East Timor, and Vietnam. Ukraine, meanwhile, has won key pledges of further support for its fight against Russia from the world leaders attending the Group of Seven summit in France. The leaders of the world's leading industrial economies promised to strengthen Ukraine's air defenses and ensure its energy supply, as well as step up international economic pressure on Moscow as Kyiv's fight for Russia's all-out invasion stretches into its fifth year with no end in sight. Leaders of the Group of Seven summit threw their support behind President Trump's tentative agreement with Iran to open the Strait of Hormuz and further extend a shaky ceasefire, even though he's offered scant specificity about how that would be implemented. The U.S. and Iran are expected to formally sign this memorandum of understanding this Friday in Switzerland, paving the way for 60 days of talks aimed at ending their war for good and putting strict new limits on Iran's nuclear program. Iran will immediately take steps to reopen the Strait of Hormuz once this tentative deal with the U.S. to end the war is signed on Friday and will be allowed to sell its oil without restrictions. And we do have the U.S. allowing Iran to immediately begin selling this oil and fuel under the Memorandum of Understanding. Details began to emerge of the U.S. and Iran's interim deal to end the war in the Middle East. And both sides say the Strait of Hormuz, which normally carries a fifth of the world's trade in oil and liquefied natural gas, will be open from Friday. Leaders of the G7 countries demanded a ceasefire in Lebanon today and said they will diversify energy supply routes to reduce dependence on the Strait of Hormuz in response to the war in Iran, as they welcomed an interim deal to end that conflict. The conflict between Israel and Hezbollah in Lebanon, which has uprooted 1.2 million people, remains another complication. Elon Musk's artificial intelligence tool Grok was used in strikes against Iran. The U.S. government has revealed this in a legal briefing seen yesterday, defending the gas turbines used by a giant data center belonging to the trillionaire's company XAI, which are the target of an environmental lawsuit. SpaceX said it'll acquire artificial intelligence coding startup Cursor for $60 billion as shares of Elon Musk's rocket company soared for a third straight session after a record-breaking IPO. SpaceX shares poised for a fourth straight day today, reinforcing the company's place among the world's largest after it surpassed Amazon.com Inc. by market value. OpenAI's ChatGPT has lost its majority share of the global AI assistant market for the first time. And we do have shares declining 46.4%, and this comes as rivals such as Google's Gemini, Anthropic's Claude, and Elon Musk-backed Grok continue to attract users. U.S. stock futures have mostly risen this morning as tech side a rebound ahead of the Federal Reserve's interest rate decision, the first under new chairman Kevin Warsh today. He will preside over the first interest rate setting meeting as the Federal Reserve chair today, when the central bank is expected to hold rates steady. New owners are set to move into Pizza Hut. Yum Brands said it struck a $1.5 billion deal to sell the bulk of pizza chain's global operations to private equity firm Long Range Capital. Yum Brands entering into definitive agreements to sell Pizza Hut for $2.7 billion. And this separates the iconic pizza chain from the Louisville-based parent company and gives it new ownership tailored to its distinct global markets. You're listening to the world's news on the Funasia Network. Federal authorities said they disrupted an alleged plot targeting an Ultimate Fighting Championship, a UFC event, at the White House, arresting five people and identifying 23 individuals in a related online chat. President Obama has called on several high-profile friends to celebrate the opening of his new presidential center in Chicago, and that should be happening tomorrow, as this dedication will kick off the grand opening weekend festivities over the Juneteenth weekend. Forecasters monitoring the potential first tropical cyclone of the 2026 Atlantic hurricane season, saying it could develop into a fully formed storm and bring life-threatening flash flooding. The National Hurricane Center issuing a preliminary weather advisory for the system, currently a tropical disturbance called potential tropical cyclone 1. And if it does develop, it will be called Storm Arthur. A business jet with six people on board crashed on a highway in Laredo, Texas, and caught fire last night, killing one person and causing chaos as people left their vehicles to frantically try to smash the cockpit window and free those who were inside. Not so fast, Kylian Mbappe, the French soccer, scored his 13th and 14th career World Cup goals during France's 3-1 win over Senegal yesterday, moving him past Argentina star Lionel Messi into third place all time on the World Cup goals list. But just hours later, Messi reclaimed his spot ahead of Mbappe, scoring a hat-trick in Argentina's 3-0 win over Algeria to move into a tie for first place with his 16th career World Cup goal. Lionel Messi scoring a majestic hat trick to equal the all-time World Cup scoring record, answering doubts about his influence at age 38 and breathing life into Argentina's title defense with this 3-0 Group J win over Algeria yesterday. And we do have plenty more that'll be happening along with England and Croatia in Dallas today.
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Grand opening this weekend. And on Sunday, the Mahatma Gandhi Memorial of North Texas, in partnership with the Consulate General of India in Houston, invites you to the International Day of Yoga. 7:30 to 9:30 in the morning at the Mahatma Gandhi Memorial Plaza in Irving. Chief guest, the Honorable D.C. Manjunath, the Consul General of India from Houston. And our special guest will be the Mayor of Irving, the Honorable Al Zapanta. So make sure that you are all there for the yoga day this Sunday, early in the morning, 7:30. Promise you it won't be very hot at that time. And then Dallas Bollywood fans, your playlist is about to come alive. Vishal and Shekhar, the duo behind some of Bollywood's biggest super hits, bringing the super hit tour to Dallas on Sunday, the 12th of July, at the Curtis Culver Center in Garland. 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

0: Let's round off this first hour of our program. I do have another very busy hour coming up for you. If there is anything you'd like to listen to, do give me a call here, 972-235-5555. And right now it is 8 o'clock.
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1: Let's get started with this hour of the program. It's going to be a busy one. I do have world news coming up for you. We normally do that at the half-hour point. But before that, let's get you some stories from the annals of history that happened on today's date, which is the 17th of June. And we'll start with this Purana Gana.

The Taj Mahal, ladies and gentlemen, was built for Mumtaz Mahal, who died on today's date and happened in the year 1631 in Burhanpur in India. She was the wife of Shah Jahan, the Mughal Emperor of India, and is entombed in the Taj Mahal. Some stories from the annals of history.

The Battle of Bunker Hill was fought on today's date in 1775. And back to another story from India.

Rani Lakshmibai of Jhansi died on today's date in 1858 in Kota Ki Sirai near Gwalior. The Rani of Jhansi, the Queen of Jhansi, a leader of the Indian Rebellion in 1857 and 58. And then, ladies and gentlemen, it was Igor Stravinsky, who was born on today's date in 1882 near St. Petersburg in Russia. The Russian-born composer whose work had a revolutionary impact on musical thought and sensibility just before and after World War I. And his compositions remain a touchstone of modernism for much of his long working life. And he was honored with the Royal Philharmonic Society Gold Medal. It was on today's date in the year 1885, and that was the dismantled Statue of Liberty, a gift of friendship from the people of France to the people of America. It arrived on today's date in New York Harbor after being shipped across the Atlantic Ocean in 350 individual pieces, packed in more than 200 cases.

The copper and iron statue, which was reassembled and dedicated the following year in a ceremony presided over by President Grover Cleveland, became known around the world as an enduring symbol of freedom and democracy. The it was on today's date in 1885 that it arrived in New York Harbor. For nearly a month, beginning today's date in the year 1900, future President Herbert Hoover and his wife are caught in the middle of the Boxer Rebellion in China, when the community of foreigners they lived in the city of Tianjin, is besieged and under attack. With Paris fallen and the German conquest of France reaching its conclusion, an armistice with the Nazis was announced. And the next day, French General Charles de Gaulle, not very well known even to the French, made a broadcast to France from England, urging his countrymen to continue the fight against Germany. But France did signal on today's date their intention to surrender to the Nazis. The Soviet Red Army invaded Latvia, which led to the incorporation of the country into the USSR on today's date in the year 1940. Newt Gingrich was born in 1943 in Harrisburg, Pennsylvania, the American politician who served as Speaker of the U.S. House of Representatives, the first Republican to hold that office in 40 years, and later he did seek the party's nomination for president in 2012. In 1943, President Franklin Roosevelt's Secretary of War, Henry Stimson, phones then-Missouri Senator Harry Truman and politely asks him not to make inquiries about a defense plant in Pasco, Washington. World War II was in full swing, and Truman was chairing a Senate committee on possible war profiteering committed by American defense plants. Barry Manilow was born on today's date in 1943 in Brooklyn, New York, the American pop singer and songwriter who specializes in elaborately orchestrated romantic ballads.

Copacabana. The hottest spot north of Havana. His, one of his best known hits. Copacabana. Music. Won him a wide audience in the 1970s. We're talking about Barry Manilow.

0: Iceland declared itself a republic on today's date in 1944. Sergio Marchion was born on today's date in Italy. A Canadian-Italian business executive who as CEO reinvigorated the Italian automobile manufacturer called Fiat in the first decade of the 21st century. And in 1953, the Soviet Union orders an entire armored division of its troops into East Berlin to crush a rebellion by East German workers and anti-government protesters. The Soviet assault set that precedent for later interventions. And those were into Hungary in 1956 and Czechoslovakia in 1968. The Watergate, an office apartment hotel complex in Washington, D.C., headquarters of the Democratic National Committee, broken into by five men on today's date in 1972. They were later arrested, prompting the Watergate scandal that upended the administration of President Richard Nixon. Born on today's date in 1973 in Goa in India, Leander Paes, the former tennis player from India who became one of the most successful doubles players in tennis history with 8 career Grand Slam doubles titles and 10 career Grand Slam mixed doubles championships. He began playing tennis at the age of 5, joined the Tennis Academy in Madras, won the 1990 Wimbledon junior title, briefly was ranked the number one junior player in the world, and joined the Indian Davis Cup team in 1990 and turned professional in 91. Took the men's singles tennis bronze medal at the Atlanta 1996 Olympic Games and became the first Indian athlete since 1952 to win an individual Olympic medal. In 1976, the National Basketball Association, the NBA, announces a merger with its rival, ABA, the American Basketball Association, and takes on the ABA's four most successful franchises, the Denver Nuggets, the Indiana Pacers, the New York, later Brooklyn Nets, and the San Antonio Spurs, on today's date in 1976. And while we are still talking about sports, Venus Williams was born on today's date in 1980 in California, the American tennis player who, along with her younger sister Serena, redefined the sport with her strength and superb athleticism. Venus Williams won 7 Grand Slam singles titles, Wimbledon 5 times, and the US Open twice. Venus Williams is the one who said, "You have to believe in yourself when no one else does. That makes you a winner," right there.
1: Now here's a dream song which dates way back to my very first days of radio. As a matter of fact, it was among the first songs that I sang on the air in 1931. Naturally, I've always had a very soft spot in my heart for it, and it's still one of my favorites. I hope you like it, too. Do you remember it? 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
0: Kate Smith died on today's date in 1986 in Raleigh, North Carolina, the American singer on radio and television, long known as the First Lady of Radio. First Lady of a Radio. And moving on to Kendrick Lamar. Born on today's date in 1987 in California, the American rapper who achieved critical and commercial success with such albums as Good Kid and singles such as Not Like Us. On this day in 1994, American football hero O.J. Simpson was charged with the murders of his ex-wife Nicole Simpson and her friend Ronald Goldman, though after a sensational trial, he was acquitted the following year. Viewers across the nation were glued to their television screens. On today's date in 1994, watching as a fleet of black and white police cars pursue a white Ford Bronco along Interstate 405 in Los Angeles. And inside that Bronco is O.J. Simpson, the former professional football player, actor and sports commentator whom police suspected of involvement in the recent murders of his former wife and her friend. And on today's date in 2012, African-American construction worker Rodney King, whose videotape beating by white Los Angeles Police Department officers sparked violent race riots. He was found dead in a swimming pool in California on today's date in 2012.

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We will have the world news coming up for you, and let's do that after this track.

0: This is Fun Asia Radio, the world news read by Shabnam Martgill. Russia's President Putin is hosting leaders of the Association of Southeast Asian Nations at a summit that opens today, seeking to bolster business and other ties with members of the regional bloc. The two-day Russian ASEAN summit, which is held in Kazan, is set to consider ways to expand Russia's strategic partnership with ASEAN that includes Brunei, Cambodia, Indonesia, Laos, Malaysia, Myanmar, the Philippines, Singapore, Thailand, East Timor, and Vietnam. The summit marks the 35th anniversary of Russia-ASEAN relations. Ukraine, meanwhile, has won key pledges of further support for its fight against Russia from world leaders attending the Group of Seven summit in France. The leaders of the world's leading industrial economies promised to strengthen Ukraine's air defenses and ensure its energy supply, as well as step up international economic pressure on Moscow as Kyiv's fight against Russia's all-out invasion stretches into its fifth year with no end in sight. Leaders of the Group of Seven summit today threw their support behind President Trump's tentative agreement with Iran to open the Strait of Hormuz and further extend a shaky ceasefire, even though he's offered scant specificity about how that would be implemented. The U.S. and Iran expected to formally sign a memorandum of understanding this Friday in Switzerland, paving the way for 60 days of talks aimed at ending their war for good and putting strict new limits on Iran's nuclear program. Iran will immediately take steps to reopen the Strait of Hormuz once this tentative deal with the U.S. to end the war is signed and will be allowed to sell its oil without restrictions. Both sides say the Strait of Hormuz, which normally carries about one-fifth of the world's trade in oil and LNG, will open from Friday. The conflict between Israel and Hezbollah in Lebanon, which has uprooted 1.2 million people, remains another complication. Elon Musk's artificial intelligence tool Grok was used in strikes against Iran, revealed in a legal briefing yesterday. The June 15 brief defends the gas turbines used by a giant data center belonging to the trillionaire's company xAI, which are the target of an environmental lawsuit. SpaceX, meanwhile, said it'll acquire artificial intelligence coding startup Cursor for $60 billion as shares of Elon Musk's rocket company soared. And we do have these shares poised for a fourth straight day of gains today, reinforcing the company's place among the world's largest after it surpassed Amazon.com Inc. by market value. And these shares SpaceX rose 4.5% in New York pre-market trading this morning. U.S. stock futures mostly risen today as tech side a rebound ahead of Federal Reserve's interest rate decision, the first one under new chairman Kevin Warsh, who will preside over his first interest rate setting meeting as Federal Reserve chair today when the central bank is expected to hold rates steady. President Obama has called on several high-profile friends to celebrate the opening of his new presidential center in Chicago, and that should be happening tomorrow, and the dedication will kick off the grand opening weekend festivities over the Juneteenth weekend coming up. A tropical storm warning has been issued for portions of the Louisiana coast for a system that could soon become a short-lived tropical storm. This will be the first of the 2026 Atlantic hurricane season. Forecasters monitoring this potential for the first tropical cyclone of the 2026 Atlantic hurricane season, saying it could develop into a fully formed storm today and bring life-threatening flash flooding. And if that happens, it'll be called Storm Arthur. A business jet with six people on board crashed on a highway in Laredo, Texas, and caught fire last night, killing a person and causing chaos as people left their vehicles to frantically try to smash the cockpit window and free those inside. Lionel Messi scored a majestic hat-trick to equal the all-time World Cup scoring record, answering doubts about his influence at age 38 and breathing life into Argentina's title defense with a 3-0 Group J win over Algeria yesterday. Kylian Mbappe struck twice to lead France to a dominant 3-1 victory over Senegal in World Cup Group I and become his country's record goal scorer. Austria celebrated their long-awaited return to the World Cup with a 3-1 win over determined debutants Jordan, with substitute Marko Arnautovic the difference in a gritty end to Group J match. And Erling Haaland struck his first FIFA World Cup goal as Norway beat Iraq 4-1. in their first game at a major tournament in 26 years. Venus and Serena Williams accept doubles wildcard invitation from Wimbledon, which begins on the 29th of this month, and the sisters last played doubles together in 2022. Recording Academy reveals five new categories for the 2027 Grammy Awards, including Best Asian Pop Music Performance. You're listening to the World News on the Fun-Asia Network. Prime Minister Modi met President Trump for the first time in 16 months at the G7 in France and also had formal bilateral meetings with Canadian Prime Minister Mark Carney, UK's Prime Minister Keir Starmer and UAE President Mohammed bin Zayed Al Nahyan. Reversing its eight-year-old decision, the U.S. administration has gone back to the old name of U.S. Indo-Pacific Command by removing Indo from the name. The Trump administration has reverted the name to just U.S. Pacific Command, which is both the oldest and the largest of the U.S.'s unified combatant commands and extends from the U.S. West Coast to India's western border. The Pentagon is restoring that name of the U.S. Indo-Pacific Command to the U.S. Pacific Command. The Indian rupee began on a strong note this morning, rising over 30 paise against the US dollar, extending its recent recovery as easing crude oil prices and a softer dollar index lifted sentiment. And Russian messaging platform Telegram has moved the Delhi High Court, challenging the center's decision to temporarily block access to the app ahead of the NEET UG 2026 re-examination. Deputy Prime Minister and Foreign Minister Ishak Dar today said that Pakistan was, and I quote, pleased to facilitate the repatriation of 30 Iranian nationals. This number includes eight Iranian fishermen rescued at sea by the British vessel MMA Valor after their boat ran aground and 22 Iranian crew members from the vessel Lenore Davina, recently interdicted by U.S. authorities. Pakistan and the UK agreed to enhance cooperation in counterterrorism, combating illegal migration and human smuggling, institutional collaboration and police training. The understanding was reached as Interior Minister Mohsin Naqvi met British Minister of State for the Middle East, South Asia and the UN, Hamish Falconer. Jewelers observed a partial shutdown in Karachi and across the country to protest against frequent raids by officials of the Federal Board of Revenue over taxation issues. All Pakistan Sarafa Gems and Jewelry Association also not issued the daily gold rates because trading activities were suspended. Gilgit-Baltistan Chief Election Commissioner Raja Shahbaz Khan announced decisions on three pending election petitions, giving the PPP 11 seats. And the National Highway and Motorway Police made it mandatory for all vehicles, especially passenger and cargo vehicles, to carry a working fire extinguisher at all times.
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0: We have attorney Omar Khwaja on our airwaves now. And of course, you all know him because we talk all the time about him on the radio. But we can't really tell you all the things he does as much as he himself can. So I'm happy to have him on the air live today. Good morning. How are you?
1: Good morning. Doing great. Happy to be with you as always.
0: Thank you very much. And the first thing people love to hear whenever we are talking about any business, any service or any products, it is free, no money. So let's start with that. Tell us about this no money deal that you have, nothing up front to our listeners, please.
1: Yeah, you know, that's actually really important because we are a personal injury law firm. And most people, when they think about lawyers, they think, okay, I'm going to have to pay a retainer or I'm going to have to pay a consultation fee. That's not how it works with us. So what we do is we give you absolutely free advice. When you call us with your personal injury problem, whether it's an auto accident or you slipped and fell, if we represent you, if we end up representing you, you pay us nothing. We only get paid, we only get a settlement if my client wins, if my client gets a settlement. And it's as simple as that. That's what our contract says. There's no cost for us doing our job. If we are not successful, if we do not get you a settlement, we get nothing no matter how much time we put into the case.
0: That's so nice to know because the cost is always such a big factor whenever we are talking about attorneys, talking to attorneys. So that gives so much of peace to a person who's already been through so much of this trauma of having been in an accident or some kind of an incident. And tell our listeners, if you would please, Mr. Khwaja, as to what kind of cases it is that you can handle with this no compensation until you win.
1: Yeah, so the first and obviously the most obvious case is an auto accident, which, you know, occurs on Texas roads and freeways every single day. So when someone is involved in an auto accident, whether it's with an individual or someone driving a rideshare like Uber or Lyft or someone driving an Amazon truck or an 18-wheeler, when the other side is at fault and we can prove that, that's a case where we can represent you on. Because most people after an accident are concerned about how they're going to get their car fixed, how they're going to get their medical bills paid, what about the time they lost at work. We handle all of that for you. So we step into that case. We make sure that we make the insurance company pay you for all of those damages that are caused. The other type of case that's very common is when someone goes to a business or a retail store, they slip, they fall because the store floor or the store was unsafe in some way. And, you know, unfortunately, that's a very common incident. If business owners are not taking care of their property, they're not making unsafe conditions safe or clean, and our clients get hurt, then we can go after that business owner for those injuries, just like you would after in a car accident. So those are the two most common types. You know, there's a range of type of accidents and injuries where we can represent you. If you're at a work site, you get hurt. If you're on the job and you get hurt, if you get bit by a dog, for example, if there's your neighbor walking a dog without a leash, that dog attacks you and causes you injuries, we can represent you in that case. So a whole host of situations. I would say give us a call if there's an injury, if you're hurt, let us evaluate it. That's a free call. And then hopefully we're able to help you get what you deserve under the law.
0: Yes, thank you so much for telling us about the various kinds of cases that you can deal with. And I'm sure people now feel a little bit, just having you here as part of our community, they feel a little bit comfortable. But do remember, ladies and gentlemen, whenever you have an accident or any such incident, it is first, before you call any insurance company or anybody, that you have to call the offices of Attorney Omar Khwaja. Am I right?
1: Absolutely. Absolutely. Let us be that second call. After you call maybe the police to, if you're in an accident, let us be that second call. Before you call the insurance company, call our offices.
0: Do remember that. It's important because then they can guide you very well as to how to deal with that. Now, how can they reach your offices, Omar?
1: Very simple. 1-833-GET-OMAR. 1-833-GETOMAR. 24 hours a day, 7 days a week. You can also reach us on our website at attorneyomar.com.
0: Thank you so much. That's very, very nice to know. And anything else you'd like our listeners to know before I let you go this morning?
1: No, I just hopefully everybody's enjoying the World Cup and everybody be safe out there.
0: Yes, the World Cup, definitely. It is going to be right here in Dallas, England and Croatia at 3 o'clock today. Thanks, Omar. You enjoy the match too.
1: Thank you so much.
0: Thank you. Ladies and gentlemen, attorney Omar Khwaja on the airwaves of the Fun Asia Network. And we do hope that you all will be enjoying the match today. And please remember to be cool and be safe. I'll talk about the weather coming up in just a bit. Stay with me right here on the airwaves of the Fun Asia Network. Number in the studios, and I'll take your calls 972-235-5555. 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Lines are open, 972-235-5555, and it is 9 o'clock.
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0: Welcome to this hour of the program. This will be the final hour, and welcome to it. It is Wednesday, the 17th of June. We are approaching 95 degrees for a high, and our heat index is going to be, believe it or not, 105. And tomorrow it's going to be even higher. We will be under a heat advisory tomorrow. East to west, the temperatures will be going up. And Friday, we might just get some relief because there will be some rain. And this rain will probably reaching us as we approach last year's Hill Country flooding disaster on the 4th of July. Texas is in the bullseye of the first storm of the Atlantic hurricane season. And it could be, if it does develop into a storm, it'll be called Storm Arthur. It's not going to have any effect on us right now. But yes, that little rain that we might get Friday will be

Season, and it could be, if it does develop into a storm, it'll be called Storm Arthur. It's not going to have any effect on us right now, but yes, that little rain that we might get Friday will be thanks to this storm. This weather forecast, ladies and gentlemen, brought to you by Malabar Gold and Diamonds.

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It is right there on Main Street near Coit Road.

Beautiful title track out there. Let's play one more song for you, and then I will be taking more requests also. This one, y'all haven't heard this in a while. Yo, honey, singing this one.

0: This is Fun Asia Radio, the world news read by Shabnam Madgill. Russia's President Putin is hosting leaders of the Association of Southeast Asian Nations at a summit that opens today, seeking to bolster business and other ties with members of the regional bloc. The two-day Russian ASEAN summit, which is held in Kazan, is set to consider ways to expand Russia's strategic partnership with ASEAN that includes Brunei, Cambodia, Indonesia, Laos, Malaysia, Myanmar, the Philippines, Singapore, Thailand, East Timor, and Vietnam. The regional bloc has maintained relations with Moscow as a dialogue partner and engaged Russian officials in annual top-level meetings. And this summit in Kazan that starts today marks the 35th anniversary of Russia-ASEAN relations. Ukraine, meanwhile, has won key pledges of further support for its fight against Russia from world leaders attending the Group of Seven summit in France. The leaders of the world's leading industrial economies promised to strengthen Ukraine's air defenses and ensure its energy supply, as well as step up international economic pressure on Moscow as Kyiv's fight against Russia's all-out invasion stretches into its fifth year with no end in sight. Leaders of the Group of Seven summit today threw their support behind President Trump's tentative agreement with Iran to open the Strait of Hormuz and further extend a shaky ceasefire, even though he's offered scant specificity about how that would be implemented. The U.S. and Iran expected to formally sign a memorandum of understanding this Friday in Switzerland, paving the way for 60 days of talks aimed at ending their war for good and putting strict new limits on Iran's nuclear program. There is a 14-point draft memorandum, and Iran will immediately take steps to reopen the Strait of Hormuz once this tentative deal with the U.S. to end the war is signed and will be allowed to sell its oil without restrictions. Both sides say the Strait of Hormuz, which normally carries about one-fifth of the world's trade in oil and LNG, will open this Friday. The conflict between Israel and Hezbollah in Lebanon, which has uprooted 1.2 million people, remains another complication. Iran has said the deal requires a full cessation of hostilities there, but Netanyahu said Israel would keep its forces in southern Lebanon and retain the right to respond to Hezbollah attacks. Elon Musk's artificial intelligence tool Grok was used in strikes against Iran. The U.S. government has revealed that in legal briefings seen yesterday. This brief defends the gas turbines used by a giant data center belonging to the trillionaire's company XAI, which are the target of an environmental lawsuit. SpaceX said it's going to acquire artificial intelligence coding startup Cursor for $60 billion as shares of Elon Musk's rocket company soared, and they have poised for a fourth straight day of gains today, reinforcing the company's place among the world's largest after it surpassed Amazon.com Inc. by market value. And we do have the shares of the rocket and AI company Space Exploration Technologies Corporation rising 4.5% in New York pre-market trading this morning. U.S. stock futures have mostly risen today as tech side a rebound ahead of the Federal Reserve's interest rate decision, the first under new chairman Kevin Warsh, who's going to preside over his first interest rate setting meeting as Federal Reserve chair today, when the central bank is expected to hold rates steady. President Barack Obama has called on several high-profile friends to celebrate the opening of his new presidential center in Chicago, which should be happening tomorrow. The dedication will kick off the grand opening weekend festivities over the Juneteenth weekend that starts this Friday. A tropical storm warning has been issued for portions of the Louisiana coast for a system that could soon become a short-lived tropical storm, the first of the 2026 Atlantic hurricane season. Tropical storm or not, the system will drench the Gulf states with significant flooding rain for days. And it has, as already left its mark, at least two people have died in floodwaters in Texas so far this week. Forecasters monitoring the potential first tropical cyclone of the 2026 Atlantic hurricane season, saying it could develop into a fully formed storm today and bring life-threatening flash flooding. And if that happens, it will be called Hurricane Arthur. A business jet with six people on board crashed on a highway in Laredo, Texas, and caught fire last night, killing a person and causing chaos as people left their vehicles to frantically try to smash the cockpit window and free those inside. Lionel Messi scored a majestic hat-trick to equal the all-time World Cup scoring record, answering doubts about his influence at the age of 38 and breathing life into Argentina's title defence with a 3-0 win over Algeria yesterday. Kylian Mbappe struck twice to lead France to a dominant 3-1 victory over Senegal in the World Cup and become his country's record goal scorer. Austria celebrated their long-awaited return to the World Cup with a 3-1 win over determined debutants Jordan. And Erling Haaland struck his first FIFA World Cup goal as Norway beat Iraq 4-1 in their first game at a major tournament in 26 years. Here in Dallas today, the big World Cup match is going to be England and Croatia at 3 p.m. and 80,000 people are expected. Venus and Serena Williams accept doubles wildcard invitation from Wimbledon, which begins on the 29th of this month, and the sisters last played doubles together in 2022. Recording Academy reveals five new categories for the 2027 Grammy Awards, including Best Asian Pop Music Performance. You're listening to the World News on the FunAsia Network. Prime Minister Modi met President Trump for the first time in 16 months at the G7 in France and also had formal bilateral meetings with Canadian Prime Minister Mark Carney, UK's Prime Minister Keir Starmer and UAE President Mohammed bin Zayed Al Nahyan. Reversing its eight-year-old decision, the U.S. administration has gone back to the old name of U.S. Indo-Pacific Command by removing Indo from that name. The Pentagon restoring the name of the U.S. Indo-Pacific Command to the U.S. Pacific Command. And the renaming will not change the command's area of responsibility, which stretches from the western part of India to America's Pacific coastline, according to the Department of War. The Indian rupee began on a strong note this morning, rising over 30 paise against the US dollar. And Russian messaging platform Telegram has moved the Delhi High Court, challenging the center's decision to temporarily block access to the app ahead of the NEET UG 2026 re-examination. Deputy Prime Minister and Foreign Minister of Pakistan, Ishak Dar, said that Pakistan was pleased to facilitate the repatriation of 30 Iranian nationals. And Pakistan and the UK agreed to enhance cooperation in counterterrorism, combating illegal migration and human smuggling, institutional collaboration and police.
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One lucky winner will receive a free item from The Vibe Restaurant. It's an upscale Indian restaurant that's located inside Foodistan in Aubrey. Okay, so if you want that free item, this is what I want you to do. First, note the number in the studios to call, 972-235-5555. Now, a report has come out today where the king of fast food has officially been dethroned. You all do know that the king of fast food has been Chick-fil-A for more than 10 years. Now, Chick-fil-A got down to number 2 position as the top-rated quick service restaurant, according to the American Customer Satisfaction Index, the ACSI, which rates eateries based on thousands of customer surveys reflecting on recent experiences with major chains. After an 11-year run, now results from over 16,400 respondents knocked the chicken chain from its coveted spot in favor of another restaurant. I want the name of that restaurant. Now, of course, it was commended for freshness, food variety and value, but it only took one point out of that secure, the score. The score of 84 out of 100 edged Chick-fil-A out by 1 point only. So Chick-fil-A is at 83 and this restaurant came at 84. I need the name of that restaurant. The number in the studios is 972-235-5555. I'll take your calls. You'll have to give me the name of the restaurant that has overtaken Chick-fil-A to become number one as far as customer surveys are concerned. I'll take your calls right now. And the first one who gives me the right answer will get this giveaway.

Wow, you guys are good. The answer, I'll give you the answer, but let me first tell you who's the first one to give me the right answer. It was Shelly Sange, and she gets this new free item from the DeVibe restaurant, which is an upscale Indian restaurant located inside Foodistan, and the Foodistan is in Aubrey. So she can go and get her free item there. Now, the answer was that after 11 years, Chick-fil-A has been replaced by only 1 point, but the restaurant chain that has taken over is Jersey Mike's. And a lot of you had that answer coming, but you weren't the first ones, so I had to give it to Shelley. Now, I thought I'd just go through this with you. Jersey Mike's at number one, Chick-fil-A at number two, Jimmy John's at number three, Panda Express, KFC, Papa John's, Pizza Hut, Domino's, Raising Cane's, Starbucks, Subway, Burger King, Culver's, Dunkin', and Little Caesars. Those are the top ones out there. And we do have only three that made the coffee list. And number two and three may also send some for a loop, as Dunkin' actually tied with Panera Bread at 78 points for coffee and bakery cafe chains. Now, we have, of course, all of these. The chicken spots, if you take just the chicken spots, of course, Chick-fil-A will stay one, KFC at two, Raising Cane's at three, Wingstop at four, and Popeye's at number five. And the sandwich spots, Jersey Mike's at one, Jimmy John's, Subway, and Arby's. Now, as far as the pizza are concerned, it's Papa John's, Pizza Hut, Domino's, and Little Caesars. Burger spots, Burger King, Culver's, Sonic, Wendy's, and Five Guys. So, and that's interesting, isn't it? I know when y'all want to hear all this, because when you're taking and deciding what to quickly pick up in your car, these are the ones y'all are looking for. Thank you for all your calls.

As we continue following football, FIFA 2026, हम football एक जो sports drama हमारे Bollywood में बनाता है, उसी का एक गाना लेकर आना चाहती हूँ. Before we hit the break, it is मैदान starring Ajay Devgan. You remember that one, right?

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1: This happened in my school days, and I was like 15, 16 years, and at that time, one guy, he was crazy behind me, and the story is so similar to the movie of Dhan, and except that I wasn't married at that time. It was so scary, and it went on for 6 years until I got moved to another city and then came to the US, and then finally things got better and the guy like wouldn't able to find me. But I still remember those days and it gives me a shiver thinking about it. But and to be honest, I was very scared to tell things with my parents because I belong to a very small village. But
0: I agree. That must be matlab dar movie, yeah. Dar movie turning into a real life story.
1: God, because he gave me the strength to like do a better in studies and just come out of the village and take a big city and come to the US.
0: Oh my God. Thank you so much, dear. I hope you're having a better life now. Dar movie is become a reality in your life. Okay, thank you so much for sharing your dating experience and everything. And have a good day. Bye.
1: Bye.
0: By the way, दोस्तों, आपका cocktail confession, आपकी dating experience, आपकी love story, love triangle, friend zone, कोई भी relationship का stage कैसा जा रहा है, कैसा आपका पहला previous experience रहा है, हमारे साथ जरूर share कीजिए by calling us at 972-235-5555 पे.

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Well, that was Anamika singing Kala Shakala. 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Main dungi aapka saath sham 5 baje tak. Studio ka number rakhe yaad 972-235-5555. I'm covering in for Kiran today. And yes, ek giveaway aa gaya hai aapke liye. And kyunki aaj ka hamara theme hi hai shaadi se related, right? So, ye Red Hot Chili Pepper ki taraf se hai giveaway, which is you can get either a dry chili chicken or chili baby corn ya fir Dallas's best butter chicken. RHCP's Chicken Makhan Wala. Well, you can pick up this giveaway from either Richardson or McKinney or Allen, right? You cannot pick this up from Frisco. 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
19: 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Good afternoon, sir. How are you doing?
20: I'm doing great. Good afternoon to you and all listeners.
19: Good afternoon. So yes, mere paas ek sawal hai on behalf of our listeners, and that is ki agar kisi ko business loan chahiye, right, for business loan approval, what is more important? Ya to unka credit score, ya unka ek good cash flow hona chahiye, ya unke paas collateral score jo hota hai, collateral wo kaisa kya hona chahiye? What's the right thing to have?
20: Most people assume ke jab bhi loan lena hai, chahe personal hai, business hai, credit hai, car leni hai, whatever. Most of the time, the assumption is that credit score bahut acha hona chahiye. But surprisingly, credit score is not the most important part in the process of the business loan. So if anyone wants a business loan, chahe aap existing business owner ho aur capital chahiye, working capital chahiye, equipment khareedna hai, expansion hai, ya aap ek business khareed rahe ho ya franchise khareed rahe ho aur aapko loan chahiye, most important part is cash flow. 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To business loan mates, कैश फ्लो ज्यादा जरूरी है ना कि क्रेडिट स्कोर. मोस्ट व्हेन पीपल कॉल अस, सबसे पहला सवाल ज्यादातर 8 out of 10 पीपल आस्क अस कि मुझे लोन चाहिए और क्रेडिट स्कोर आपकी रिक्वायरमेंट क्या है, क्रेडिट स्कोर क्या होना चाहिए. सो वी कैन वर्क विथ एज लो एज 620-630 स्कोर. स्कोर इज नॉट दी टॉप प्रायोरिटी. What underwriter looks at is how much money your business is making, what kind of sales you are doing, and is there enough cash flow, is there enough sales or profit to suffice the loan payment. Even if there is a lower credit score, which is fine, most important part is, agar aapke paas 800 ka score hai, lekin aapka business loss mein hai, then you are not going to qualify. But aapke paas 600 ka score hai, lekin aapka business paisa bana raha hai, profitable hai, aur loan ki payment kar sakta hai, then you can be eligible. 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Time and time again, people are always, some people don't even call for a long time. Oh, pichle saal hi mujhe call karna tha, but mera score bahut low tha, iske liye maine aapko call nahi kiya. 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If you are needing a business loan, existing business owner, or if you are buying a business, we look at the cash flow first, then the credit score comes into play.
19: That's interesting, and that's very useful information for our listeners. 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

All right, that was taken from the movie Badhai Ho. 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
3: Thank you. 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

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I'll be there with you till 5 PM. We are listening to Bollywood songs, Hindi pop album songs, Coke studio songs, jinke theme mein shaadi ho. 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So, aise hi gaane sun rahe hain. 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Is agle gaane ke baad aane wala hai aapke liye ek giveaway.

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22: BBC News with Sue Montgomery. US officials have released details of the peace deal with Iran, which they say includes an end to fighting on all fronts, including in Lebanon. They say Tehran will reaffirm its commitment not to develop nuclear weapons, while the US will lift all sanctions and release frozen and restricted Iranian assets. David Shenker, former US Assistant Secretary of State, says Tehran will be happy with the deal.
23: The agreement looks pretty heavily in favor of Iran. It succeeds in the main goal of opening the straits, but it has a lot of reward. I think all told, Iran's very happy with this agreement, and they'll see where they get to on the nuclear discussions later.
22: A former oil minister of Nigeria has been cleared by a court in London of corruption charges. Diazane Alison Madueke denied taking bribes from oil executives in the form of millions of dollars of goods, the use of multi-million dollar properties and travel by private jet. Stephen Swan reports.
24: Nigeria is the biggest oil and gas producer in Africa, and Ms. Alison Madueke was its oil minister between 2010 and 2015. She was also the first female president of the oil exporters group OPEC. She was accused of receiving bribes from wealthy oil tycoons, including millions of dollars worth of goods from the luxury London department store Harrods. But from the start of the trial in London, defence lawyers questioned the fairness of the prosecution's case, suggesting vital documents that proved Ms. Alison Madueke's innocence had gone missing in Nigeria.
22: The United States Central Bank, the Federal Reserve, has held interest rates steady at its first meeting under its new chairman, Kevin Warsh. President Trump had criticised his predecessor, Jerome Powell, for failing to cut rates. Here's Michelle Fleury.
25: Warsh said inflation remained above the Fed's 2% target and signalled rates may have to stay higher for longer. That will disappoint the White House and investors who were hoping for early cuts. But he is moving quickly to reshape the central bank. He shortened the Fed's policy statement and launched a task force to examine five areas. The changes suggest Warsh is keen to put his stamp on the institution, even as interest rate cuts remain on hold.
22: A serial killer in the United States has been sentenced to life without parole. Rex Huerman admitted murdering eight young women between 1993 and 2010. He was known as the Gilgo Beach Killer after the area near New York where most of the victims' dismembered bodies were found. Detectives took more than a decade to solve the case. World News from the BBC. The chairman of the US Senate Intelligence Committee, Tom Cotton, has postponed a hearing to confirm Jay Clayton as the next director of National Intelligence. Senator Cotton said President Trump had directed Mr. Clayton not to appear. The order means that Bill Pulte continues acting in the role. A British man who spent nearly three decades trying to walk on a single unbroken route from the tip of South America to Britain has hit a stumbling block. Carl Bushby, who's 57, has been refused permission to use the service tunnel of the Channel Tunnel linking France with Britain. The operator's Eurotunnel said it was because of safety reasons. In football, the Democratic Republic of Congo have earned their first ever World Cup point with a 1-1 draw against Portugal in Houston. From the USA, John Bennett reports.
26: Cristiano Ronaldo was hoping to make history by becoming the first player to score in six World Cups, but DR Congo stole the headlines. In their first match at the tournament for 52 years, Yohan Wissa scored their first ever World Cup goal, heading in an equaliser just before half-time. Then second half, Portugal failed to find a winner. In their only other World Cup back in 1974, DR Congo, then known as Zaire, lost all three of their games, conceding 14 goals. But now they have a point on the board after more than matching one of the tournament favourites.
22: And in today's next game between England and Croatia is 2-2 at half-time. Cape Verde goalkeeper Vizinha's mother has been granted a visa to travel to the United States and watch her son at the World Cup. Vizinha became one of the tournament's early stars after making seven saves in Cape Verde's shock goalless draw with Spain. After the match, the 40-year-old said his mother had been unable to secure a visa in time to attend. BBC News.
1: Tracks that put you on the right track.

0: After the match, the 40-year-old said his mother had been unable to secure a visa in time to attend. BBC News.
1: Tracks that put you on the right track.

A very good evening to the listeners of Fanasia Radio. Namaskaram, assalamu alaikum, sat sri akal, kem chho DFW. I hope that you're doing wonderfully well. Jahan pe bhi hain, bade maze mein hain ji. Aur baaki 2 ghante jo agle hain, usme main make sure karunga ki aapke jo maze hain wo kam na ho. I'll play some wonderful tracks, kuch aapki pasand ke, kuch meri pasand ke. Of course, want to thank the Almighty for yet another afternoon jahan main aapke saath aake kuch kar sakun ji, apni baatein aur kuch sun sakun aapki. Birthdays, anniversaries, hamesha ki tarah yahan welcome hai. And we are celebrating Men's Health Week and Mental Health. And I think this is very important. Your mental health is everything, and you need to prioritize it. Make the time like your life depends on it, because it does. Agar aapko apne liye waqt chahiye, wo zarur nikaliye, because aapki life, aapki stability, aapki mental health is all in your hands. Sometimes you just gotta break from the normal, and it's okay to cry. Kehte hain na ji, mard ko dard nahi hota, bhi mujhe to hota hai. Main rota bhi hoon. And I think everybody has the right to release their emotions. And ye jo bottle karke rakh lete hain na hum apne gamon ko, apni problems ko, they're not gonna help. So let it open, share your problems, and see you getting better at things. Here we go with the next track. Aap sab logon ke liye, because you guys are simply wow.

Hey Jawani to Ishkona is the movie that this track is taken from. Varun Satham Runal and Pooja are heading this movie. Aur aaj hum celebrate kar rahe hain ji Men's Health Week. Not just today, but from the start of this week. 15th of June starts Men's Health Week. And it's not just men. Mera khayal every person, chahe aap male hain, chahe female hain. Aapki health aur aapki mental health, they're very important. Once you replace negative thoughts with positive ones, you'll start having positive results. And बिल्कुल सही है, हमें जब भी problem कोई आती है तो हम ज़्यादातर उस problem पे focus करते हैं instead of focusing on what can be a solution. 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And if we take things to our heart too much, that's when the trouble starts. So replace जो भी bad negative है उसको अच्छे thoughts पे replace करो, अच्छी company में बैठो and अच्छा radio station सुनो यार, जैसे कि Funasia 104.9 FM. 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